0: what's going on? This is Drizzy Drake.
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1: 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Just announced season 9 of The Big Three. He's going to be on the road doing all kind of stuff this summer, man. Ice Cube.
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1: It's the Bugatti Cap Show holding it down. The No Cap News Report on deck. James, what you got?
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1: 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Keep it locked. 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
2: 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We got the Daily Hate on deck, y'all. If you got something you want to hate on, leave us a voicemail. 877-817-2888 is the number. Let us know. James, anything you're hating on today?
3: I'm hating on fat people with no accountability.
2: Like our guy, Baby Joel.
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2: Fair point. 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Keep it locked.

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1: $1,000 got your name on it, but where do you claim it at? 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I'll tell you how to play straight ahead. That's UK.Luther and Ye up next. It's Ashley with Two E's.

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2: Give me a party with Cardi. 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

0: 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Cardi, yeah. 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
1: Yeah. On a party with a savage. 21. Saint Laurent savage in Aston.
2: Yeah.
1: High end cars and fashion.
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2: Oh God.
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0: you could put me any place on the map, cause I'm him. 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Success feel better, independent. 9-11 at the Valley, out of Lenny. 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
0: Mr. Hem.
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0: to my birthday. I've shared I am a Memorial Day baby, so my birthday is always around Memorial Day. Gemini season. What up? Shout out to my Geminis. But my birthday is next Tuesday, the 26th, so 5 more days. But to all my other fellow Geminis, they spend all year round hating on us. Let me get your shout out on a free iHeart Radio app stream. 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We'll do Trap Dicky and Bossman D-Lo up next.
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Also nominated for best hip hop, male hip hop, of course, is Don Toliver, who also in that category. You got Travis Scott, you got Drake, you got Kendrick. Speaking of Ye and Travis, you got Father up next. Shout out to E85. It's Don Toliver, it's Sasha with 2 E's.

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Stay tuned for Cardi right after. The nominated for Best Album and Best Male R&B at the BET Awards, Leon Thomas Mutt. 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

0: 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Enter those keywords in. 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So that's your two E's on air. Stay tuned and get straight ahead. She is nominated for Best Female Hip-Hop. Coi Leray is up next. We'll get into Mariah after that.
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this, man. 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Yeah. 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

I'm the man of the house. 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I guess when your stars align, you do like

Real 105.1. What's up, Zaria, with you on this New Music Friday. All right, new music is out. It's not a whole lot, but it's enough to talk about. We'll get into that in three more songs. Yay, and Young Money.

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1: What's up, it's Ariel with you on this Friday morning. Nobody is funnier than me, to me, than Duran Bernard. And he recently talked about him and Tank's beef. We'll

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2: Good Friday morning. What's up? It's Ariel. I still got Kendrick Lamar and Mariah the Scientist headed in your direction. Plus, a travel ban has been put in place because Ebola has become a concern, but not in the way that you think, and we will talk about that more, Jax. Right now, go to Burna Boy. 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

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Hey, it's Ariel with you on this Friday morning. 21 Savage, Baby Keem, both headed in your direction. Plus, Duran Bernard stopping by the Joe Budden podcast. We will talk more next.

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0: Randy Bell with Storm Center Update, brought to you by Taylor Power Systems. That storm that produced the tornado warning in Hinds County has weakened, and the National Weather Service is officially canceling that tornado warning for northeastern Hinds County. However, we do have reports from spotters of a thin funnel cloud touching down about a quarter mile south of Seven Springs Road, just east of Midway Road in Hinds County. There has been some tree damage in that area, and the Weather Service also saw a tornado debris signature on its radar, indicating debris that had been lifted into the air at that same time. But again, the tornado warning for Hinds County has been canceled. 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

Jackson's number one for hip-hop and R&B, Real 105.1. What's up, it's Ariel with you on this Friday. Still got Bossman, D-Lo, and Belly Gang headed in your direction. As we get into those Chris Brown residuals, G Herbo finally wrapping up that long fraud case that's been connected to him for quite some time. We'll get into the details of some of that breakdown next. Right now, residuals.

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5: Good Friday morning. It is a wet one out there. Scattered showers and storms across the area. They will begin to lighten up come lunchtime. And any afternoon and evening storms look mostly confined to those south of Interstate 20. Coming your Memorial Day weekend, still holding on to the rain chances, but they will be scattered. Not everyone will get rain, not all the time. The coverage will be greatest in the afternoon to early evening. I'm meteorologist Megan Hanna with Storm Team 12, exclusive local station for live Powerball and Mega Million Draw.
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0: Charlamagne. Envy, what up? Are we live?
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0: I got an indoor pool, an outdoor pool.
1: We want to hear from you on The Breakfast Club.
0: We can get on the phone right now. He'll tell you what it is.
2: We live?
3: Hello, who's this?
4: Hey, this is T. How you guys doing?
5: Hey,
2: good
5: T.
2: Good morning, T.
5: How you doing, T?
4: I'm good. I'm doing good, man. I'm happy I got through. Kind of shocked.
5: Well, we happy that you got through, T. Where you calling from?
4: Say again, hon.
5: Where you calling from?
4: Columbus, Ohio.
5: Okay.
2: Ohio. Oh,
5: Columbus. Columbus, Ohio.
3: I'm so sorry for your Cavaliers, mama.
2: That's Cleveland.
4: Oh, that ain't my problem. No, I'm calling off my chest.
3: What's up?
4: So, I just want to say this. Everybody always say, you know, black man's mental health. But if you a black woman dating a black man, our mental health need to be checked, too. Because when I tell you they be stressing you out, oh, my Lord.
3: What happened?
4: Listen, first and foremost, if you dating a black man, and of course they like to keep everything bottled up. You know, it's the new movement. You know, black mental health, woo the woo. But it don't work if you don't tell me.
5: Mm. Yeah,
4: so I'm thinking
5: that's true, but you're not the therapist.
4: Cool, and the whole time you stressed out about the world.
5: Yes, but that's why therapy is good, because therapy, teaches black men how to open up and properly process their emotions and their feelings, and then they can be more open with you.
4: But the problem is getting them to the therapy, though.
5: That's true.
2: I understand.
4: So it's like, I don't know what's going on with you, because you're bottling it up, so I don't even know that I should be trying to get you to therapy.
5: Are you leading by example? Does he see you go to therapy?
4: Yes.
5: Okay, so why don't y'all go together
4: like,
5: as a
4: I
5: couple?
4: I have to go first for him.
5: Yeah, so go, why don't y'all go as a couple, and then just to get him used to it, and then maybe he'll start going by himself.
4: I ain't gonna hold you, Charlotte. I don't have nothing to talk about. I feel like I'm good. So that's probably where my leading by example is not exempling. You know what I mean?
5: I exactly what you mean. You're telling me that I'm all messed up, you know what I'm saying? But then you're telling me I'm messing up your mental health, but then you're telling me that you're good. So which one is it? See, that right there is crazy
4: that's
5: within itself.
2: So you in therapy, but you good?
4: I really went to therapy, you know, as a way to be like, look, there's nothing wrong with it. Like going to therapy and... So, but I really didn't feel like I had anything bottled up. I ain't gonna hold you. I feel like I was cool, but it's like with men, I say, how was your day? Cool. Then you get some time later, all this stuff falls out, and I'm just like, where'd that come from?
2: Yeah.
5: Well, let me ask you a question. First of all, you start this conversation off by saying that men, women who date black men need to have their mental health checked, but then you say they good. And then you say when you ask him how his day is, you know, and he says good, you just leave it at that. Why don't you continue to have more conversations with him, or just say, hey, I can tell something's bothering you. What's up? Instead of asking him, yo, you good?
2: Like then, dig a little bit.
5: Yeah.
4: But that's what I'm learning, and that's what I mean. Like, well, we need our mental health checked too, but not we need to be checked on too. Excuse me, because
5: right.
4: We don't know. I don't know if to do follow up. If I say to you, hey, Charlotte, how your day going? And you say good, I'll leave it at good.
2: I'm going to take your word for good.
5: No, it ain't good, though. Go fix me some food and give me some
2: You can't say that on air.
3: Oh, you can't say that. Jesus.
2: He is crazy.
5: Okay, you know Jesus. I'm stressed out. But you already know, so won't you go ahead and relieve my stress, and then we can talk.
4: Then say that. You got me on need in a sandwich. Say I need some head in a sandwich.
5: When do we not need that?
3: We'll take that any day, ma'am.
2: Take initiative.
3: You shouldn't have to ask for that.
5: When do we not need that? Yeah. You know that's what we need all the time.
2: Take initiative. Just take initiative to do that.
4: You know what? I'm going to take a little bit more initiative.
5: Today.
4: Maybe it's all right.
5: Today.
2: Yes.
5: Just do it out the blue. Don't even let them ask. Just give it to them both. Make them some food and, you know, make him some food.
3: Jesus.
5: Meaning
4: you know
5: eat
4: what?
5: It.
4: Maybe that's what I need to do.
5: Yes.
4: Maybe that'll have you opening up a little bit more.
2: Because I'm thinking
4: I'm just going crazy. Because if you say one thing, I take your word for it.
5: Yeah,
4: maybe I need to put a little bit more into it.
5: That's it. It is Mental Health Awareness Month, man. You know what I mean? So I encourage everybody to go out there and seek some type of therapy, because it is okay to not be okay, all right?
2: Yeah.
5: And by the way, we all know that something is going on with each other. Mm-hmm. So why don't we just all try to help each other, you know, relieve each other's stress.
2: Right.
5: Make things lighter for each other.
2: Don't let them tell you good if you know it's not good.
5: You know it ain't good. You know what we need. More.
3: That's right. Well, get it off your chest. 800-585-1051. If you need to vent, hit us up now. It's The Breakfast Club. Good morning.
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10: All right, left lane is still closed on 20 eastbound between Flowers and Edwards. That's for road work. So right now, though, if you're on the roads, be careful. They're very slick, and you may run into some debris or ponding on the roads. 20 westbound now is looking pretty good from Brandon to Jackson in just over 10 minutes. Eastbound 20 now, Clinton to Jackson just under 10 minutes. And I'm Alan Beebe with Time Saver Traffic.
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0: Yo, it's your girl, Jess Hilarious. 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I Love Boosters. 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And I used to be one too myself, y'all, so y'all know I got to see this.
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3: Two-time NASCAR Cup Series champion Kyle Busch has died at the age of 41 after being hospitalized with a severe illness. College baseball, Georgia held off Mississippi State 5-3 to eliminate the Bulldogs from the SEC tournament quarterfinals. Michael Harris II smacked two homers. Braves beat the Marlins 9-3. Take 3 of 4 in the series in Miami. I'm Rhonda Moss.
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6: That was like my thing up and down all around, bringing relief to the hood. I used to steal all the time, but although it was illegal, It was me providing what the moms couldn't get for their kids for back to school. So I was still doing a great deal of justice and giving back. So go see the movie. It's great. It also has Lakeith Stanfield, Demi Moore, that's my white cousin, Taylor Page, and Don Cheadle. So go see it. It's out now. May make you want to go steal something a little later.
7: Hopefully not. All right. It's the Breakfast Club. Good morning.

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1: 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Way up, it's Way Up with Angela Yee. Yeah.

0: Ugh. 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Also, Vince Staples has a song that we've been hearing about for quite some time. I love what Vince Staples has been doing.
1: So underrated.
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19: We're setting up for a gloomy Friday afternoon. Lots of cloud cover and moisture, as well as hot temperatures still hanging around. We'll be into the low 80s today. Scattered storms most possible this afternoon into the evening. For those into the Pine Belt, we couldn't rule out a rogue thunderstorm for the rest of central Mississippi. These could be on the stronger side in terms of gusty winds, as well as an isolated tornado possible. Daily rain chances continue through your Memorial Day weekend. I'm meteorologist Megan Hanna with Storm Team 12, exclusive local station for Live Powerball and Mega Million Drawings.
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0: stories in the news that relates to you. These stories are flying under the radar.
1: What's up? It's Way Up with Angela Yee. It's me and B-Dot.
2: Yes, it is.
3: Good job, B-Dot.
1: And it's time for your Under the Radar.
2: What you got?
1: Now, SpaceX has filed for that public stock offering that they've been talking about for quite a while. So officially, they have revealed their plans to go public. They did this on Wednesday. And in the process of that, they have to show you their finances. Also, this calls into question, obviously, the leadership. This is one of the largest, best known, and yet most secretive private companies in history.
2: Look at you rubbing your hands together, Angela.
1: Stop it. But they did submit a 277-page report about everything related to the business. So, you know, this is going to make certain companies and people rich, but even though SpaceX is a fast-growing company, they brought in $18.7 billion in revenue last year, but they don't make money. You know, because they've still been buying up other companies and things like that, and they still have losses. They lost $4.9 billion in 2025, and those losses are going to continue in 2026. They've already lost $4.3 billion in the first 3 months of this year, and they have $4.7 billion of revenue, so you already know what it is. It's expensive, this business, but I guess what they're investing in is for the future. They don't expect to be losing money forever.
2: Well, I want in.
1: Okay, I'm not mad at that.
2: Yes, I do.
1: I'm already in.
2: Oh, man, I see. I can tell.
1: All right, now, TSA pre-check. Imagine if you could clear TSA security before even getting to the airport.
2: Oh.
1: Can you imagine? Well, they're testing that out, and they're testing that out first in a facility outside Boston. Delta and JetBlue, it's an off-airport terminal that is allowing you to fly out of Logan International Airport, but you can actually go to a remote location. They're called remote terminals, and you can get a full checkpoint extension. You can check your bags, all of those things, and then when you get to the airport, there's no second security screening once you get there. So if you're coming from the suburbs of Boston, you can park closer to home, you can skip the terminal security line, and you can board without having to go through a crowded checkpoint, and then they have shuttles that take you to the airport. So this is them testing out something that could actually roll out to other places.
2: That could be interesting, man, that, especially here like JFK or LaGuardia.
1: Yeah, they're saying this model could be applied to other congested hub airports across the country. So, you know, it could mean a lot for other people.
2: Well, you fly private anyway, so it doesn't really
1: matter. I fly private once in my life, and it was not like the nicest private jet.
2: Oh, man.
1: Just so you know.
2: Rest in peace, spirit.
1: And that is your Under the Radar. Now, don't forget, it is a New Music Friday, so we have more new music for you later on. Also, we have a really special guest, and I mean really special, Chance the Rapper is going to be with us. You know, he's got his coloring book 10-year anniversary tour happening.
2: Yeah.
1: Those tickets are selling out fast. It's Way Up.
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0: 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Hey.
1: Yeah, she back at it. Bring it, bring in the Mac. We up with Angela Yee is on.

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High freak with the word in a hand. High

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4: Crews are clearing the right-of-way on the East Frontage Road between Volley Campbell Road and Old Highway 51. Also, we have bridge repair work north on I-55 in the exit ramp to I-220 South. And also ongoing work on I-20 between Flowers and Edwards. If you see traffic problems, dial pound 250, keyword Mississippi traffic. I'm Lisa Bakke with Time Saver Traffic.
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22: We're setting up for a gloomy Friday afternoon. Lots of cloud cover and moisture, as well as hot temperatures still hanging around. We'll be into the low 80s today. Scattered storms most possible this afternoon into the evening for those into the Pine Belt. We couldn't rule out a rogue thunderstorm for the rest of central Mississippi. Mississippi. These could be on the stronger side in terms of gusty winds, as well as an isolated tornado possible. Daily rain chances continue through your Memorial Day weekend. I'm meteorologist Megan Hanna with Storm Team 12, exclusive local station for Live Powerball and Mega Million Drawings.
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2: Some inspection work northbound on I-55 in the exit ramp to I-220 south. That is exit 104. Also, watch for construction on Old Highway 80 in both directions, 1 mile east of Highway 22. Also, we have construction work on I-20 in both directions between Edwards and Flowers. If you see traffic problems, dial pound 250, keyword Mississippi traffic. I'm Lisa Bakke with Time Saver Traffic.
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15: We're setting up for a gloomy Friday afternoon. Lots of cloud cover and moisture, as well as hot temperatures still hanging around. We'll be into the low 80s today. Scattered storms most possible this afternoon into the evening. For those into the Pine Belt, we couldn't rule out a rogue thunderstorm for the rest of central Mississippi. These could be on the stronger side in terms of gusty winds, as well as an isolated tornado possible. Daily rain chances continue through your Memorial Day weekend. I'm meteorologist Megan Hanna with Storm Team 12, exclusive local station for live Powerball and Mega Million drawings.
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9: We're setting up for a gloomy Friday afternoon. Lots of cloud cover and moisture, as well as hot temperatures still hanging around. We'll be into the low 80s today. Scattered storms most possible this afternoon into the evening for those into the Pine Belt. We couldn't rule out a rogue thunderstorm for the rest of central Mississippi. These could be on the stronger side in terms of gusty winds, as well as an isolated tornado possible. Daily rain chances continue through your Memorial Day weekend. I'm meteorologist Megan Hanna with Storm Team 12, exclusive local station for live Powerball and Mega Million drawings.
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0: Pop and R&B. Radio boss Hard Body Kiati, according to AAA, about 39 million Americans planning on driving at least 50 miles away from home. Anytime you hear that $1,000 keyword, that could be your Memorial Day weekend. Mutt Leon Thomas and Glorilla Sex Red, what you know about me? On the way 6 minutes.
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Rihanna, Jay-Z, Umbrella, and some Gunna Burna Boy on the way after this. Yay, Travis Scott.

Poppin' R&B. Radio Boss Hard Body Kiati. There is a new trend I've been seeing online this graduation season. It's kind of funny to me, but everybody don't agree. We'll get into it 6 minutes after Mud Leon Thomas. Right now, Marotta Sounds.

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You hear the keyword, get to the website for the opportunity to get your bread right. I'm telling you, hey, when that phone rings, it may not be a bill collector. I might be the bill provider trying to hook you up with a

Your boss, so everybody, Kiati, some good singers. Sang, S-A-N-G, was born today. You celebrating your birthday. You're celebrating with Johnny Gill, Donnell Jones, Vivian Green, Avery Sunshine, Lila.

0: you, baby. 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

0: 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Make the ghetto women put their hands on their knees. 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Yeah. 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And make the ghetto women put their hands on their knees. Make the ghetto women put their hands on their knees. 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Come shake some. Come shake some. Come shake some.
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